heute. Go ahead and shine on my little star. Heaven's got a plan for you, don't you cry. Vielfalt, wie man wirklich hört. 91.7

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2: It does look like a nuclear winter in lower Manhattan.
0: It will be a high loss of life.
3: Who can say where the road goes, where the day flows, only time.
1: We are still picking up the pieces and trying to figure out exactly what
0: catastrophe
1: happened.
0: Catastrophe of unparalleled proportions.
3: And who can say?
4: U.S. officials are saying there was no warning to the likely terrorist attack.
0: Two hijacked airlines.
4: I was happening to look on the first tower, and I actually saw people waving where the first plane crashed through, and then it was unbelievable seeing this second jet come crashing into the second tower. What is going on?

0: people that didn't get out. There's a lot of people coming down the stairs burnt up. It's bad.
1: Heroic deeds this day. Those deeds we do not yet know. Police, firemen, ordinary citizens have performed their heroic deeds.

0: national tragedy and an apparent terrorist attack on our country.
1: Why are they pulling us out of here?
2: Because the North Tower is leaning.
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